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It's that little baby you're holding, and it's that man you fought with this morning, the same one you're going to make love with tonight.

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1: 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May natural ingredients na alaga sa balat, linis at ginhawa sa araw-araw.

0: 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Charot. 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Og mayong hapon, nag-shout out sa datuning na may now na to drive. Datuning ipangkuha rin. Si, oy, happy birthday kang, oy, shout out kang Johnny B. Johnny Bocol. Ang part, Hinakay English, Priscilla Salinas. 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Og happy birthday sa to amigo diya sa buhat no si Dodong Ired Lumusbog. 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Alright!
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